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The Eagle Dayton Greatest Hits of the 80s, the Michael J. 52-minute commercial-free flight is happening right now. You can win tickets to see Lynyrd Skynyrd and Foreigner. Going to be down at Riverbend. That is August 8th. I cannot wait for that show. A little bit of Sweet Home Alabama action. Yeah, it's going to be an awesome show. We've

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I'm Michael J, 52-minute commercial free flight. So KFC and Oreo has teamed up for fried chicken flavored cookies. I don't know, man. Don't even sound good to me. If I want a cookie, I want something sweet. I don't want to be tasting chicken in my cookie. But apparently, some people like the different flavored Oreos. If it comes to North America, because right now it's only in China, would you buy it? Fried chicken Oreos. Not good, man. I'm good. That just sounds

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1: Hey, it's Michael J here on your Monday night. Lots going on in and around the Miami Valley. Inglewood Art Festival going to be going on this weekend at Centennial Park with a 5K race, parade, food, live entertainment. Man, they even got a car show. It's going to kick off Saturday morning at 10:30 and run through 6. Sunday hours 11 to 5 if you're looking to make those weekend plans. 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You can make those weekend plans. 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
0: It's the Eagles weekend preview. 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
1: Here's a look at what's happening around the Miami Valley this week. The Rock and Green Tomato Festival going to be happening at Riverfront Park. It's in Miamisburg. 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The Inglewood Art Festival, that's going on this weekend out at Centennial Park. 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Saturday 10:30 to 6 and Sunday 11 to 5. The St. Leonard Boomer Fest, that's going on Saturday on Clio Road in Centerville. 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The St. Bridget Parish Festival, that's going on this weekend. It's going to be on Xenia. Lots of food, games, rides, and beer Friday 6 to 11, Saturday 5:30 to 11, and Sunday 1 to 5. 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
7: Our Tuesday starts cool and comfortable with temperatures into the 50s. Lots of sunshine through the day with a high up near 82. I'm Storm Center 7 meteorologist Ryan Mirando for the Eagle.
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Just after 9 o'clock, it is the Eagle Day Dating Station. I'm Michael J. 52-minute commercial free flight. Nick going to be out this Thursday morning at the Walmart in Sugar Creek. Stop on and sit out and see him. My

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The Eagle, we are Centerville's 80 station. I'm Michael J, home of 52-minute commercial-free flights happening right now. Football! I've been watching on YouTube all the spring training stuff. Man, I'm just getting more hype and more hype for some Cincinnati Bengals to return. I cannot wait to be watching football on Sundays again. I know some people's like, Michael J, hush it! It's still summer, but man, football is almost

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1: Hey, it's Michael J. So Rod Stewart is going to be coming to town down in Riverbend. It's going to be on August 9th. So next week, are you ready to see that? 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All you got to do is head over to the contest page right now and sign up to win them. 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I know you like free stuff. We do got a summer fun guide, festival guide there, too, if you're looking to make those weekend plans. So you got to check that out as well, EagleDayton.com. The weekend is almost here. Well, not really. I know it's still Monday, but you know what? A guy can only dream, right?
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1: Here's a look at what's happening around the Miami Valley this week. The Rock and Green Tomato Festival is going to be happening at Riverfront Park. 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Friday 5 to 10 and Saturday noon to 10. The Inglewood Art Festival, that's going on this weekend out at Centennial Park. 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Festival's going to begin at noon and it's going to run through 10. The St. Bridget Parish Festival, that's going on this weekend. It's going to be on Xenia. 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
32: Miami Valley weather.
33: Our Tuesday starts cool and comfortable with temperatures into the 50s. Lots of sunshine through the day with a high up near 82. I'm Storm Center 7 meteorologist Ryan Mirando for the Eagle.
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0: just after 10 o'clock. It is the Eagle Day, Tady Station. I'm Michael J. 52-minute commercial-free flight is happening right now. 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

0: The Eagle, Dave's Greatest Hits of the 80s, the Michael J. 52-minute commercial free flight is happening right now. Dude, William Shatner is in a heavy metal band. They're going to be performing at the Coachella 2027 festival. He's 95. That means he's going to be like 96 or 97 when he performs. That's just crazy.
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1: Hey, it's Michael J. Lots happening in and around the Miami Valley this weekend. We do got the St. Leonard Boomer Fest that's going on Saturday out on Clio Road in Centerville with live music, food trucks, local craft beers, all kinds of fun stuff. That festival is going to kick off on Saturday at noon and run through 10 o'clock, so all day. Plenty of chances to get out and enjoy yourself this weekend. Hopefully, I know we had a lot of rain this past weekend. Hopefully, the rain kind of stays away because, man, I'm fiending to get outside. I haven't been to a festival in like a week and a half. It's time to get back out to some festivals. What is your favorite festival that you've been to this summer? Let me know on the Eagle Open Mic.
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1: Here's a look at what's happening around the Miami Valley this week. The Rockin' Green Tomato Festival is going to be happening at Riverfront Park. It's in Miamisburg. 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The St. Leonard Boomer Fest, that's going on Saturday on Clio Road in Centerville. 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The St. Bridget Parish Festival, that's going on this weekend. It's going to be on Xenia. 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
24: Miami Valley weather.
25: Our Tuesday starts cool and comfortable with temperatures into the 50s. Lots of sunshine through the day with a high up near 82. I'm Storm Center 7 meteorologist Ryan Mirando for the Eagle.
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1: Hey, it's Michael J. If you're looking to make those weekend plans, we got the hookup for you. The Rockin' Green Tomato Festival going to be happening at Riverfront Park down in Miamisburg this weekend with live music. They got alcohol, cornhole, a salsa tournament, which is intriguing. I don't know if that's like a salsa eating contest or like the best salsa that you make is the winner type thing. So, gotta be definitely looking forward to checking some of that stuff out. Fireworks to top off the night. It's gonna kick off Friday night at 5 o'clock and run through 10. Saturday is gonna be noon to 10. So, plenty of chances to get out and enjoy yourself this weekend. 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
0: 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With what's happening around the Miami Valley, here's Michael J.
1: Here's a look at what's happening around the Miami Valley this week. The Rockin' Green Tomato Festival going to be happening at Riverfront Park. It's in Miamisburg. 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The Inglewood Art Festival, that's going on this weekend out at Centennial Park. 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Saturday 10:30 to 6 and Sunday 11 to 5. The St. Leonard Boomer Fest, that's going on Saturday on Clio Road in Centerville. 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Festival's going to begin at noon and it's going to run through 10. The St. Bridget Parish Festival, that's going on this weekend. It's going to be on Xenia. Lots of food, games, rides, and beer Friday 6 to 11, Saturday 5:30 to 11, and Sunday 1 to 5. 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
30: Our Tuesday starts cool and comfortable with temperatures into the 50s. Lots of sunshine through the day with a high of near 82. I'm Storm Center 7 meteorologist Ryan Mirando for the Eagle.
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10: Here's a look at what's happening around the Miami Valley this week. The Rock and Green Tomato Festival is going to be happening at Riverfront Park. 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Festival's going to begin at noon and it's going to run through 10. The St. Bridget Parish Festival, that's going on this weekend. It's going to be on Xenia. Lots of food, games, rides, and beer Friday 6 to 11, Saturday 5:30 to 11, and Sunday 1 to 5. And movies top of the box office this weekend include Spider-Man, The Odyssey, and Toy Story 5. 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
11: Our Tuesday starts cool and comfortable with temperatures into the 50s. Lots of sunshine through the day with a high up near 82. I'm Storm Center 7 meteorologist Ryan Mirando for the Eagle.
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8: Here's a look at what's happening around the Miami Valley this week. 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The St. Bridget Parish Festival, that's going on this weekend. It's going to be on Xenia. Lots of food, games, rides, and beer Friday 6 to 11, Saturday 5:30 to 11, and Sunday 1 to 5. 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
9: Our Tuesday starts cool and comfortable with temperatures into the 50s, lots of sunshine through the day with a high up near 82. I'm Storm Center 7 meteorologist Ryan Mirando for the Eagle.
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0: Miami Valley weather.
14: Our Tuesday starts cool and comfortable with temperatures into the 50s. Lots of sunshine through the day with a high up near 82. I'm Storm Center 7 meteorologist Ryan Mirando for the Eagle.
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8: 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The St. Bridget Parish Festival, that's going on this weekend. It's going to be on Xenia. Lots of food, games, rides, and beer Friday 6 to 11, Saturday 5:30 to 11, and Sunday 1 to 5. 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
9: Miami Valley weather.
10: Our Tuesday starts cool and comfortable with temperatures into the 50s. Lots of sunshine through the day with a high up near 82. I'm Storm Center 7 meteorologist Ryan Mirando for the Eagle.
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10: Here's a look at what's happening around the Miami Valley this week. The Rockin' Green Tomato Festival is going to be happening at Riverfront Park. 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Saturday 10:30 to 6 and Sunday 11 to 5. The St. Leonard Boomer Fest, that's going on Saturday on Clio Road in Centerville. 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Festival's going to begin at noon and it's going to run through 10. The St. Bridget Parish Festival, that's going on this weekend. It's going to be on Xenia. Lots of food, games, rides, and beer Friday 6 to 11, Saturday 5:30 to 11, and Sunday 1 to 5. And movies top of the box office this weekend include Spider-Man, The Odyssey, and Toy Story 5. 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
0: Miami Valley weather.
11: Your Eagle Eye weather for this morning in the 40s and 50s. We'll rise up to a high of 83 degrees, which is just shy of where we should be of 85. Partly cloudy throughout the afternoon. The humidity's still gone. 63 tomorrow morning, 85 tomorrow afternoon, increasing that cloud cover, but still dry and still low humidity. I'm Storm Center 7 meteorologist Brittany Ritz for the Eagle.
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13: Your Eagle Eye weather for this morning in the 40s and 50s. We'll rise up to a high of 83 degrees, which is just shy of where we should be of 85. Partly cloudy throughout the afternoon. The humidity's still gone. 63 tomorrow morning, 85 tomorrow afternoon, increasing that cloud cover, but still dry and still low humidity. I'm Storm Center 7 meteorologist Brittley Ritz for the Eagle.
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0: is the Eagle, Dayton's 80 station. It's Todd. Good Tuesday morning to you. Looking for sunny skies today. Low humidity. At least that's what they're saying. High 82 right now. It's 59 in the city. And it is National Chocolate Chip Cookie Day. I like a good chocolate chip cookie, but I got to tell you, it's number two on my list. Number one, got to go with the macadamia nut. Love those cookies.
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1: No rain, no accidents, no slow spots. We've had a consistent Tuesday morning drive across the Miami Valley. There are no issues affecting the interstates. I'm Jake Magnotta.
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is the Eagle, Dayton's 80 station. It's Todd. Sunny today, low humidity, high 82. Right now it's 59 in the city. Yeah, back to school is just around the corner. I mean, just weeks away. And we know that.

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1: Eagle Eye Traffic.
2: Well, it looks like we just had a pretty big crash down in the Springboro-Franklin areas on southbound 75, hearing multiple vehicles involved. Southbound 75 just past State Route 73. Looks like we have the right three lanes blocked. We only have the left lane open, so traffic already really starting to back up. Looks like we're barely moving, so I would exit right now if you are in Miami Township around Austin Boulevard. Maybe take State Route 741 south to State Route 123 to get back on a southbound 75. I'm Jake Magna.
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6: It's August 4th, and today in 1968, the Newport Pop Festival is held in California. It's an amazing lineup with the Byrds, the Grateful Dead, Canned Heat, Steppenwolf, and others. However, Rolling Stone magazine says the highlight of the festival is an onstage pie fight between David Crosby and Jefferson Airplane. And then David Crosby ate Jefferson Airplane. August 4th, 1968, Ringo Starr gives his wife Maureen a very special present on her 22nd birthday. The very first song on Apple Records. It's a birthday tune from Frank Sinatra.
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0: You know who I got to sing for my wife's birthday? Oats. 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
15: It's time for Eagle Eye News, the quick important things that you need to know. The National Weather Service confirming several tornadoes touched down in the Miami Valley over the weekend, two in Montgomery County, one in Preble, another spotted in Warren County. National Night Out is tonight in several locations across the Miami Valley and nation. The event connects law enforcement, neighborhood watch programs, civic groups, and state and regional crime organizations. And Taco Bell testing a new creme brulee crunch wrap slider. The $1.99 slider has a creamy vanilla filling, a cinnamon sugar coated mini tostada shell, and a caramelized crust. Now you're up to date with what's happening across the Miami Valley with Eagle Eye News. I'm Brittany Otto.
16: Miami Valley weather.
17: Your Eagle Eye weather for this morning in the 40s and 50s. We'll rise up to a high of 83 degrees, which is just shy of where we should be of 85. Partly cloudy throughout the afternoon. The humidity still gone. 63 tomorrow morning, 85 tomorrow afternoon, increasing that cloud cover, but still dry and still low humidity. I'm Storm Center 7 meteorologist Brittany Ritz for the Eagle.
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0: is the Eagle, Dayton's 80 station. It's Todd. Sunny today, low humidity, high near 82. Right now it's 59 in the city. Well, I saw this story and it just begs the question, why would you send something like this through the mail? But somebody did it. This happened down in Florida. A woman in the Tampa area won a $2,600 jackpot on a pick four lottery ticket. Now, she was being kind and considerate, and she wanted to gift that lottery ticket to somebody else, whether it's a friend or family. I don't know. It doesn't say in the story. But she mailed this ticket to this friend through the mail. Now, I guess maybe if she wrapped it up and made it clear that obviously you couldn't see what was inside the envelope. I don't know if she did that or not, but here's what happened. A 28-year-old postal worker intercepted the letter and went and cashed the lottery ticket. Police started investigating after the lottery ticket never showed up to the other party. And they figured out where the ticket was cashed. And, of course, they used security video and found that the U.S. state or the U.S. Postal Service employee, she's the one who cashed it. Now she's facing charges.
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2: 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Eagle Eye traffic.
6: We have a big problem getting down into the Springboro area in Warren County. Reported multi-vehicle crash southbound 75 just past State Route 73. It has all southbound lanes blocked there, letting traffic around this and the left shoulder. So traffic is barely moving. You'll want to exit southbound 75 in Miami Township. So I think the best bet for you would be at the Austin Landing exit. You can take State Route 741 south. You can rejoin I-75 off of State Route 123. I'm Jake Magnotta.
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21: It's time for Eagle Eye News, the quick important things that you need to know. The National Weather Service confirming several tornadoes touched down in the Miami Valley over the weekend, 2 in Montgomery County, 1 in Preble, another spotted in Warren County. National Night Out is tonight in several locations across the Miami Valley and nation. The event connects law enforcement, neighborhood watch programs, civic groups, and state and regional crime organizations. And Taco Bell testing a new creme brulee crunch wrap slider. The $1.99 slider has a creamy vanilla filling, a cinnamon sugar coated mini tostada shell, and a caramelized crust. Now you're up to date with what's happening across the Miami Valley with Eagle Eye News. I'm Brittany Otto.
22: Miami Valley weather.
21: Your Eagle Eye weather for this morning in the 40s and 50s. We'll rise up to a high of 83 degrees, which is just shy of where we should be of 85. Partly cloudy throughout the afternoon. The humidity's still gone. 63 tomorrow morning, 85 tomorrow afternoon, increasing that cloud cover, but still dry and still low humidity. I'm Storm Center 7 meteorologist Brittany Ritz for the Eagle.
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0: This is the Eagle, Dayton's 80 station. It's Todd, sunny today, low humidity, high near 82. Right now it's 59 in the city. Well, I talked about this yesterday morning, and I'm sure if you're on social media at all, you've seen the story that the big, mighty Buc-ee's is going after a local business, Beaver's Mini Mart in Beaver Creek. And I said yesterday, you know, this location, it hasn't always been Beaver's Mini Mart. It used to be a Circle K, used to be a U-Totem that my friends and I used to go to when we were kids because they had a Pac-Man machine. But now the folks that own it, Beaver's Mini Mart, they're getting sued by Buc-ee's, which I don't think is really cool. But then I saw this. There's a great organization in Beaver Creek called Feed the Creek. And this is a group that provides food for people who are experiencing, a food emergency. And they are in need of donations. So I started thinking, why don't we get people to go to Beaver's Mini Mart there on Haynes Road, buy some food that they need at Feed the Creek, and we help a local business and we help a local charity. It's pretty cool. I mean, you can find the list of what they need on social media. Just look for Feed the Creek. But most of it you can get at Beaver's Mini Mart.
1: Eagle Eye Traffic.
2: Well, this morning you will have to avoid southbound 75 through Miami Township and Springboro. We had a crash about an hour ago, and it is still blocking all southbound lanes of 75 just past State Route 73 in the Springboro area. We only have the right shoulder open, so traffic's moving, but we are barely moving. So something you'll want to avoid, you'll want to exit right now at State Route 725 in Miami Township. You can take State Route 741 south, but be advised you'll be running into a lot of heavy traffic, or you can always take State Route 48 south. Regardless, you can rejoin I-75 south off of State Route 123 or 122. I'm Jake Magnotta.
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6: It's August 4th, and today in 1968, the Newport Pop Festival is held in California. It's an amazing lineup with the Byrds, the Grateful Dead, Canned Heat, Steppenwolf, and others. However, Rolling Stone magazine says the highlight of the festival is an onstage pie fight between David Crosby and Jefferson Airplane. And then David Crosby

8 Jefferson Airplane. August 4th, 1968, Ringo Starr gives his wife Maureen a very special present on her 22nd birthday. The very first song on Apple Records. It's a birthday tune from Frank Sinatra. Because

0: You know who I got to sing for my wife's birthday? Oats. I'll see you on Twitter at Paul Schaefer.
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26: It's time for Eagle Eye News, the quick important things that you need to know. The National Weather Service confirming several tornadoes touched down in the Miami Valley over the weekend, two in Montgomery County, one in Preble, another spotted in Warren County. National Night Out is tonight in several locations across the Miami Valley and nation. The event connects law enforcement, neighborhood watch programs, civic groups, and state and regional crime organizations. And Taco Bell testing a new creme brulee crunch wrap slider. The $1.99 slider has a creamy vanilla filling, a cinnamon sugar-coated mini tostada shell, and a caramelized crust. Now you're up to date with what's happening across the Miami Valley with Eagle Eye News. I'm Brittany Otto.
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28: Your Eagle Eye weather for this morning in the 40s and 50s. We'll rise up to a high of 83 degrees, which is just shy of where we should be of 85. Partly cloudy throughout the afternoon. The humidity's still gone. 63 tomorrow morning, 85 tomorrow afternoon, increasing that cloud cover, but still dry and still low humidity. I'm Storm Center 7 meteorologist Brittany Ritz for the Eagle.
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1: Well, this accident scene in the Springboro area has not changed since about 6:15 this morning. That's right when it happened. All southbound lanes of 75 just past State Route 73 are still blocked, and only the right shoulder is open. It looks like now they may be rerouting all traffic from 75 south onto State Route 73, but do not wait until you get here. You will be sitting in traffic for quite some time this morning. So if you want to get to where you're going close to on time, you can use the exit at Austin Landing. A couple ways to get south, State Route 741 or State Route 48. And if you need back onto 75 south, you can re-enter off of State Route 123 or 122. I'm Jake Magnata.
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0: This is the Eagle, Dayton's 80 station. It's Todd. Sunny today, low humidity, high 82. Right now it's 59 in the city. Well, today is National Chocolate Chip Cookie Day, and just in time to celebrate, Chips Ahoy, they've announced that they're launching a new limited edition Chips Ahoy mystery cookie that's going to come out October 31st. Now, here's the deal. You can buy these cookies, I guess this is pre-purchase, on the Snackworks TikTok shop. That's Snackworks TikTok shop. And then they come out nationwide on August 10th. But here's the thing. It's a mystery. It's all a mystery. And they're giving fans the opportunity to score $25,000, a grand prize, if you can name the mystery flavor. And you can find this on the Chips Ahoy website. Just Google that. 52nd place winners will also take home a package of Chips Ahoy. That's pretty cool. I'd be happy with the cookies, but the 25 grand, that'd be sweet.
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3: Well, this accident scene in the Springboro area has not changed since about 6:15 this morning. That's right when it happened. All southbound lanes of 75 just past State Route 73 are still blocked, and only the right shoulder is open. It looks like now they may be rerouting all traffic from 75 south onto State Route 73, but do not wait until you get here. You will be sitting in traffic for quite some time this morning. So if you want to get to where you're going close to on time, you can use the exit at Austin Landing. A couple ways to get south, State Route 741 or State Route 48. And if you need back onto 75 south, you can re-enter off of State Route 123 or 122. I'm Jake Magnata.
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18: It's time for Eagle Eye News, the quick important things that you need to know. The National Weather Service confirming several tornadoes touched down in the Miami Valley over the weekend, two in Montgomery County, one in Preble, another spotted in Warren County. National Night Out is tonight in several locations across the Miami Valley and nation. The event connects law enforcement, neighborhood watch programs, civic groups, and state and regional crime organizations. And Taco Bell testing a new creme brulee crunch wrap slider. The $1.99 slider has a creamy vanilla filling, a cinnamon sugar coated mini tostada shell, and a caramelized crust. Now you're up to date with what's happening across the Miami Valley with Eagle Eye News. I'm Brittany Otto.
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20: Your Eagle Eye weather for this morning in the 40s and 50s. We'll rise up to a high of 83 degrees, which is just shy of where we should be of 85. Partly cloudy throughout the afternoon. The humidity's still gone. 63 tomorrow morning, 85 tomorrow afternoon, increasing that cloud cover, but still dry and still low humidity. I'm Storm Center 7 meteorologist Brittany Ritz for the Eagle.
21: 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Wake up! In the morning! Let's go!
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0: is the Eagle, Dayton's 80 station. It's Todd. It's going to be a beautiful day. At least that's my prediction. Sunny, low humidity, high near 82. Right now it's 61 in the city. Let's get your Tuesday rolling here on the Eagle.
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It's Todd coming to the Rose Music Center, September 26th. It is the Flashback Funk Fest. That's right. 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

July traffic. You still want to avoid southbound 75 through Miami Township and Springboro this morning. We've had a crash for about 2 hours. It has southbound 75 shut down just past State Route 73, and all traffic is being rerouted onto State Route 73. But if you are deciding to stay on 75 South, you'll be on the interstate for an extra hour, so you'll definitely want to exit at State Route 725 in Miami Township or near Austin Landing. You can either take 741 or State Route 48 to get south. Just expect to be running into a lot of heavy traffic since everyone's rerouting this morning. Give yourself extra time. To get back onto 75 South, you can do so off of State Route 123 or 122. I'm Jake Magnano. The Eagle.

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0: This is the Eagle Dayton Zady Station. It's Todd looking for sunny skies today. Low humidity, high 82. Right now it's 62 in the city. 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So it could be for any charity. 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
2: Well, around 6:15, we had this crash in the Springboro area, and it still has southbound 75 closed just past State Route 73. If you are coming this way soon, you'll want to exit where you can. If not, you'll probably be stuck on southbound 75 for an extra hour. This backup is almost to 675, so Austin Boulevard, State Route 725, a couple areas where you can exit 75. Once you're off, you can either take State Route 741 south or State Route 48 south. I think the best bet to get back onto southbound 75 is come to State Route 122. I'm Jake Magg.
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22: It's time for Eagle Eye News, the quick important things that you need to know. The National Weather Service confirming several tornadoes touched down in the Miami Valley over the weekend, two in Montgomery County, one in Preble, another spotted in Warren County. National Night Out is tonight in several locations across the Miami Valley and nation. The event connects law enforcement, neighborhood watch programs, civic groups, and state and regional crime organizations. And Taco Bell testing a new creme brulee crunch wrap slider. The $1.99 slider has a creamy vanilla filling, a cinnamon sugar coated mini tostada shell, and a caramelized crust. Now you're up to date with what's happening across the Miami Valley with Eagle Eye News. I'm Brittany Otto.
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24: Your Eagle Eye weather for this morning in the 40s and 50s. We'll rise up to a high of 83 degrees, which is just shy of where we should be of 85. Partly cloudy throughout the afternoon. The humidity still gone. 63 tomorrow morning, 85 tomorrow afternoon, increasing that cloud cover, but still dry and still low humidity. I'm Storm Center 7 meteorologist Brittany Ritz for the Eagle.
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It's Todd John Waits. 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

0: is the Eagle, Dayton's 80 station. It's Todd. Sunny skies today and low humidity, high 82. Right now it's 63 in the city. Stick around. Jenny Law, she's up next. She's got a 52-minute commercial-free flight.
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2: 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Eagle Eye traffic.
6: We've had a big problem getting into Warren County this morning on southbound 75. Southbound 75 still closed past State Route 73, and that backup has been all the way to 675 for a couple hours now. You'll want to avoid this by exiting southbound 75 at 725. I would take State Route 48 instead of State Route 741 to get south. There's a lot of backed up traffic on State Route 741. Once you're on State Route 48 and come down to State Route 123 or 122, this gets you on a 75 south again. Also, if you're on 675 south, you can't get on to 75 south. The ramp is closed. Everyone's being pushed onto northbound 75. So if you're on 675 south, you can use that exit at 725 and take State Route 48 to get south. I'm Jake Magnata.
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4: 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Miami Valley weather.
24: Your Eagle Eye weather for this morning in the 40s and 50s. We'll rise up to a high of 83 degrees, which is just shy of where we should be of 85. Partly cloudy throughout the afternoon. The humidity still gone. 63 tomorrow morning, 85 tomorrow afternoon, increasing that cloud cover, but still dry and still low humidity. I'm Storm Center 7 meteorologist Brittley Ritz for the Eagle.
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We've just started a 52-minute commercial-free flight. Well, Tony Romo has been placed on leave from CBS Sports because of his DUI.

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30: Your Eagle Eye weather for this afternoon, hitting a high of 83 degrees. No humidity and just the occasional passing clouds, so it is comfortable to get out and about. Tomorrow morning, 63. Tomorrow afternoon, 85. We'll increase the cloud cover, but we stay dry up until Thursday. I'm Storm Center 7 meteorologist Brittley Ritz for the Eagle.
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1: It's Jenny Law. Just when you think the world can't get any weirder, police in New Jersey have been dressing up as shrubs to catch distracted drivers. They're covered in fake foliage, so they look like a bush on the sidewalk, but they're standing, so they look more like Sasquatch. And you have to wonder if they risk distracting the drivers who are paying attention. Now, for what it's worth, in New Jersey, fines for violating the state's hand-free law start at $200 and go up from there. So maybe the shrubs are a good idea.
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31: Your Eagle Eye weather for this afternoon, hitting a high of 83 degrees. No humidity and just the occasional passing clouds, so it is comfortable to get out and about. Tomorrow morning, 63. Tomorrow afternoon, 85. We'll increase the cloud cover, but we stay dry up until Thursday. I'm Storm Center 7 meteorologist Brittley Ritz for the Eagle.
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It's on for you now. There is a McDonald's cheeseburger hack on TikTok. It's dividing the internet. 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
1: A couple of months ago, there were some opinions from our elders that we could all agree on. Have you ever gotten advice that's so bad it's laughable? Like, just stop going to the movies and you'll be able to buy a house. Or walk into a business, hand the manager your resume, you're going to get hired right there. Unfortunately, it doesn't happen that way. Just goes to show that advice does not automatically get better with age.
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31: Your Eagle Eye weather for this afternoon, hitting a high of 83 degrees. No humidity, barely a cloud in the sky, so get outside. 63 tomorrow morning, a little bit warmer thanks to some cloud cover. We'll call it partly cloudy through the day, still dry, still lower humidity with a high of 85 degrees. Rain chances don't move in until Thursday. I'm Storm Center 7 meteorologist Brittley Ritz for the Eagle.
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Congrats to a West Milton angler once again taking top honors in the Great Miami Riverway Smallmouth Bass Fishing Challenge. Kyle, you the man. And that in itself was a mouthful.

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1: It's Jenny Law. If there was ever a time when Contraband and Little Debbie were mentioned together, it was probably at a summer camp back in the 1960s. A guy from West Virginia was arrested after stealing $17,000 worth of Little Debbie snacks. Sounds like he was caught trying to offload his illicit Little Debbie snacks at a flea market. Yeah, you can't do that.
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9: W266BG Dayton. Miami Valley weather.
13: Your Eagle Eye weather for this afternoon. Hitting a high of 83 degrees. No humidity. Barely a cloud in the sky. So get outside. 63 tomorrow morning. A little bit warmer thanks to some cloud cover. We'll call it partly cloudy through the day. Still dry. Still lower humidity with a high of 85 degrees. Rain chances don't move in until Thursday. I'm Storm Center 7 meteorologist Brittley Ritz for the Eagle.
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1: 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Can I get some Crazy Train by Ozzy?
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0: Station. It's Jenny Law. Going to get in your business for a second. 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Most people do not need to remove their earwax because it protects your ear, helps prevent infection, naturally works its way out. So if you're cleaning your ears, stick to the outside. Skip those Q-tips.
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35: Your Eagle Eye weather for this afternoon, hitting a high of 83 degrees, no humidity, barely a cloud in the sky, so get outside. 63 tomorrow morning, a little bit warmer thanks to some cloud cover. We'll call it partly cloudy through the day, still dry, still lower humidity with a high of 85 degrees. Rain chances don't move in until Thursday. I'm Storm Center 7 meteorologist Brittley Ritz for the Eagle.
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station. Hello there, just past 2 o'clock. I am Nick Roberts. I got 52 minutes commercial free, and the weather is going to be just dynamite this week. So nice today, 81 with low.

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The Eagle, Dayton's greatest hits of the 80s. I am Nick Roberts. I got 52 minutes commercial free. Everybody's talking about protein lately. Have you noticed that? In stores, all these new snack items that have tons of protein. Well, the experts are saying, be careful. Don't consume too much protein. It's not actually good for you. Instead, just eat better. Exercise and you'll be fine, right?

all Dayton's greatest hits of the 80s with Nick and 52 minutes commercial free. Over the weekend, National Weather Service confirming we did get tornadoes in Miami County, two in Montgomery County, and one in Preble and one in Warren County.

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1: All right, Nick Roberts here on your drive home this afternoon. We know the Wendy's that was on Wilmington Pike, they closed. The one, you know, near Meyer. Well, turns out it could be reopening as a Chipotle. Yeah. Good news. Wendy's, by the way, if you're a Wendy's fan, they're bringing back the Pretzel Bacon Pub Cheeseburger, which was my all-time, I think, favorite burger at any fast food place. They're also going to have Apple Crumble Frosties. That sounds good for its fall menu.
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1: Your Eagle Eye weather for this afternoon, hitting a high of 83 degrees. No humidity, barely a cloud in the sky, so get outside. 63 tomorrow morning, a little bit warmer thanks to some cloud cover. We'll call it partly cloudy through the day, still dry, still lower humidity with a high of 85 degrees. Rain chances don't move in until Thursday. I'm Storm Center 7 meteorologist Brittley Ritz for the Eagle.
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I am Nick Roberts with 52 minutes commercial free to kick off your hour with the most music. 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

Michael Dayton's greatest hits of the 80s with Nick Roberts. Are you ready for fall foods? Well, pumpkin spice latte coming back to Starbucks August 25th. Also, an iced pumpkin cream shaken espresso is coming back. And I think they mean shaken, not stirred.

The Eagles, eight greatest hits of the 80s with Nick Robertson, 52 minutes commercial free. Well, the National Weather Service confirmed there were tornadoes over the weekend, two in Montgomery County, one in Preble, and one spotted in Warren County.

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0: It's Nick Roberts on your ride home this afternoon. Here's a story so ridiculous I could hardly not do it. The Daily Mail says shoppers are feeling the sudden urge to use the bathroom while shopping at TJ Maxx. A viral TikTok by one shopper got others talking and saying they feel the need to go when they enter the store. Doctors are checking in on this, saying anxiety and excitement about what you're going to find causes the sudden urges. Anybody believe that for 1 second?
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2: This could be a big deal. 75 North beyond Wagner Ford Road. The left lane is blocked with a breakdown. That is blocking the contraflow lane. No traffic getting through. It's going to be slow for over 2 miles right now. We'll definitely keep you posted. I'm Will Harris.
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33: Eagle Eye weather the rest of this Tuesday is clear and comfortable. Wednesday morning starts seasonable in the mid-60s, sunny with a high near 85. I'm Storm Center 7 meteorologist Ryan Mirando for the Eagle.
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This is the Eagle, Dayton's greatest hits of the 80s. I am Nick with 52 minutes commercial free playing right now. Every time I play this song, I think about back to school. So get in the mood to go back to school. Here's Tony.

0: July traffic.
1: A couple of things you'll need to know about. 75 North beyond Wagner Ford. The left lane, that's the contraflow lane, blocked with a breakdown. Traffic is slow for about 5 miles. Make sure to stay to the right near the Route 4 interchange. Cops are on the scene, but we're going to have to wait on a tow truck to get there. It's going to take you an extra 8 to 12 minutes to negotiate that and be ready to slow or stop very quickly. Another issue, report of a crash on westbound 35 near the work zone just before Fairfield Road beyond Shakertown. Slow traffic starting at about Factory Road. Right shoulder blocked. Cops are there. Allow an extra 6 to 10 minutes for this drive. I'm Will Harris.

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Creamy vanilla filling, cinnamon sugar coated mini tostada shell, and caramelized crust. That sounds very, very good.

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0: station. Well, it's Nick Roberts here on your drive home this afternoon. Heard it on one of our stations this morning. Everything now is protein packed. You notice that? You go to Kroger and there's all these new snacks. Everything's about how much protein there is. Well, experts are warning people not to have too much protein. It's actually not that good for you. So don't eat too much protein. Instead, eat healthy. Eat, vegetables and fruits. And good healthy food, you'll be fine.
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2: About 3:30 this afternoon, we had a breakdown. Northbound 75 around Wagner Ford Road, blocking the left lane. That's the contraflow lane. A backup of over 5 miles at the moment. Stay to the right at the Route 4 interchange. Cops are on the scene, but we're waiting for a tow truck to get there. It's going to take you an extra 11 to 15 minutes. Report of a crash, westbound 35 near the work zone. This is just beyond Shakertown Road. Slow traffic starting at Factory Road. The right shoulder blocked. Cops are there, but this is going to take you an extra 5 to 8 minutes to negotiate that. I'm Will Harris.
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13: We've all seen it. 90 degrees on Monday, rain by Friday. 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
2: Eagle Eye weather the rest of this Tuesday is clear and comfortable. Wednesday morning starts seasonable in the mid-60s, sunny with a high near 85. I'm Storm Center 7 meteorologist Ryan Miranda for the Eagle.
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It's the Eagle Drive at 5 with 52 minutes commercial free in the 5 o'clock rock block. Today featuring three songs. 1984 is the year. Song number one was Dead or Alive, and you spin me round like a record, baby. Here's song number two, Glenn Frey, The Heat Is On the Eagle.

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0: Eagle Drive at 5 with Nick Roberts and 52 minutes commercial free. Good news, the Wendy's location on Wilmington Pike, the one that recently closed, may be opening back up as a Chipotle. That would be a great place for it. Good news.
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0: July traffic.
1: Earlier breakdown on northbound 75 around Wagner Ford has been cleared, but we still have you with an extra 5 to 8 minutes to unload all that traffic buildup. A crash in Washington Township, Miamisburg, Centerville Road near McEwen. Cops are on the scene. I'm Will Harris.
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0: is the Eagle. Who's ready for fall? Well, we haven't had that bad of a summer. It hasn't been that miserably hot, but it is almost time for fall. Pumpkin spice latte coming back to Starbucks. August 25th is the big date.
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1: All right, Nick Roberts here on your drive home this afternoon. Great to have you here today. Well, a not-so-cool study out by American Trucks ranked Dayton as the fourth in the nation for dangerous car thefts, with vehicles stolen roughly every 5 hours. Dayton saw 1,118 vehicle thefts per 100,000 residents, according to the study. The most stolen vehicle is the Hyundai Elantra. And then the next one is Honda Accord. At least they're stealing good cars, I guess.
0: Eagle Eye Traffic.
2: Slow traffic continues on northbound 75 through downtown Dayton due to an earlier situation at Wagner Ford Road. Riverside Drive in Forest Park in Harrison Township has cops and fire crews on the scene. North Smithville and East 3rd Street downtown, there's a crash. And there's one other one here, Union Road and Old Salem Road. Clayton Fire Department and police on the scene. I'm Will Harris.
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27: Eagle Eye weather the rest of this Tuesday. It's clear and comfortable. Wednesday morning starts seasonable in the mid-60s, sunny with a high near 85. I'm Storm Center 7 meteorologist Ryan Miranda for the Eagle.
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Mm.

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I'm Nick Roberts. Tonight, National Night Out in several locations across the Miami Valley. 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It's National Night Out.

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1: Well, I am Nick Roberts, and I got 52 minutes commercial free. Actually, Michael J. is in next, and he's going to have that much music coming up every hour on my one tonight. Well, the pumpkin spice latte returning to Starbucks August 25th. And am I the only one who doesn't like it? For some reason, I just don't like it. Leaves a film in your mouth. I don't like it. I just regular coffee. Am I like the only person left that just likes regular coffee? I guess it is
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32: Eagle Eye weather the rest of this Tuesday is clear and comfortable. Wednesday morning starts seasonable in the mid-60s, sunny with a high near 85. I'm Storm Center 7 meteorologist Ryan Miranda for the Eagle.
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minutes after 7 o'clock. It is the Eagle Dayton Dady Station. I'm Michael J. 52-minute commercial-free flight. Pumpkin Spice. I know I got some Pumpkin Spice fans out in the Miami Valley. Yeah, the Pumpkin Spice Latte going to be returning to Starbucks August 25th. The Iced Pumpkin Cream Shaken Espresso. This sounds pretty good, right? Is, going to be making its infamous return. Is it too early? I know it's August. I know we still got some summer left. But, hey, man, fall is almost upon us. Pumpkin Spice time.

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The Eagle, Dayton's greatest hits of the 80s, and Michael J. 52-minute commercial free fly happening. Rod Stewart going to be making his infamous return down to Riverbend. It's going to be this weekend, August 9th. The Eagle wants to send you for free. 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
1: Hey, it's Michael J. So there is a lot of happening in and around the Maumee Valley this weekend. I know we're expecting some small rain shower chances on Saturday, but there should still be a lot of time to get out and experience something fun this weekend. The Rock and Green Tomato Festival, that is happening over at Riverfront Park in Miamisburg. 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
29: Miami Valley weather.
30: Your Eagle Eye weather this Wednesday. It starts with temperatures into the mid-60s, highs up into the mid-80s, partly cloudy with some increasing humidity. I'm Storm Center 7 meteorologist Ryan Miranda for the Eagle.
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